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This guy owns well over 200 of the signature black Columbia button-up shirts that he wears on stage. Yep, that's right. It's Luke Combs, Forever After All on Big Country.

0: Luke Combs on Big Country 98.9 WOKO. Not too shabby of a day tomorrow. Looks like it's going to be partly sunny, then a slight chance of a drip. Going to be warming up to 82 for Tuesday. Sorry. Overnight low, 66 with a chance of showers for Tuesday evening. On the way, Josh Ross is single again. Riley Green, Think He's You Drunk. I love his new song. And more of your faves coming up. I'm Big Country, 98.9 WOKO. Thanks for tuning in.
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Big Country, 98.9 WOKO. This guy's Nashville success began when he scored a number one as a writer for Jason Aldean's You Make It Easy. Well, we know where Jason Aldean is, and we also know where Morgan Wallen is now. Here's Wasted on You on Big Country, 98.9 WOKO.

0: From his very first gig singing in church at the age of three to selling out stadiums everywhere, Morgan Wallen's Wasted on You on Big Country 98.9 WOKO. I am Nick Allen in for Glenn on a Monday evening. Your NBC5 weather is coming up. And a gal who is on tour right now with Morgan Wallen, Ella Langley's Choosing Texas. Next on Big Country 98.9 WOKO.
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8: Increasing clouds tonight for tomorrow. Some showers around in the morning, but a better chance for a few thunderstorms in the afternoon, especially the farther west of Lake Champlain you head. The high 79 with some humidity. Tomorrow night, the showers diminish, the low 68. Still a few showers around on Wednesday with a high of 78. And Thursday, early showers giving way to sunshine with a high of 78. I'm NBC5 Chief Meteorologist Tyler.

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Why?

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0: John McCrary. 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

Big Country 98.9 WLKO. Nick Verglen. Now, this guy's first guitar came at the age of 9 as a Christmas gift back in 1999, and he admits it was a few years before he had truly an interest in playing the instrument.

0: Luke Combs on Big Country 98.9 WOKO. Events on this date, a very important one. Back in 1969, Apollo 11 mission commander Neil Alden Armstrong and lunar module pilot Edwin Eugene Buzz Aldrin Jr. became the first humans to walk on the moon, while command module pilot Michael Collins orbited above. The lunar landing on the moon on this date back in 1969. On the way, your NBC 5 weather is coming up, and a Woco flashback from Lone Star. Amazed next on Big Country, 98.9 WOKO.
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8: Increasing clouds tonight for tomorrow. Some showers around in the morning, but a better chance for a few thunderstorms in the afternoon, especially the farther west of Lake Champlain you head. The high 79 with some humidity. Tomorrow night, the showers diminish, the low 68. Still a few showers around on Wednesday with a high of 78. And Thursday, early showers giving way to sunshine with a high of 78. I'm NBC5 Chief Meteorologist Tyler Jankowski.
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Now, if a man can survive bar fights, back roads, and the occasional ill-advised bonfire, but he is utterly defenseless against his own heart, that's what this tune's about from Jason Aldean. 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

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This song finds Kenny returning to one of his favorite settings, a waterfront bar filled with weathered wisdom, loud sing-alongs, and people who seem currently one sunset away from enlightenment or karaoke. It's Kenny Chesney's Carry On.

Big Country 98.9 WOKO. Alan Jackson was supposed to get this song, but he was tired of singing songs about food, so the Zac Brown Band took it and ran with it. It's Chicken Fried on Big Country 98.9 WOKO.

0: Zach Brown Band on Big Country 98.9 WOKO. Nick Berglund letting you know the happening Thursday, July 23rd through this Saturday, the 25th. The Adirondack Regional Theater presents another weekend of Shakespeare's As You Like It with performances in Jay, Elizabethtown, and Champlain. 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

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If you think this is one of those warm, fuzzy Lauren Elena songs, think again. It's not a song about finding yourself. It's a song about losing your cool. It's All My Exes along with Chase Matthew on Big Country, 98.9 WOKO. Another

0: Lauren Elena, Chase Matthew, All My Exes on Big Country 98.9 WOKO. Nick for Glenn with a useless fact. Back in 1992, Jim Carrey was a broke, struggling comedian. He drove to a hilltop overlooking Hollywood and wrote himself a check for $10 million. He dated at Thanksgiving 1995 and wrote, quote, for acting services rendered in the memo line. He kept it in his wallet for years. Just before that date, he was paid $10 million for Dumb and Dumber. When his father died, Carrey slipped the deteriorated check into his coffin. On the way, your weather from NBC 5 and Tyler Hubbard. Park is next on Big Country 98.9 WOKO.
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11: Increasing clouds tonight for tomorrow. Some showers around in the morning, but a better chance for a few thunderstorms in the afternoon, especially the farther west of Lake Champlain you head. The high 79 with some humidity. Tomorrow night, the showers diminish, the low 68. Still a few showers around on Wednesday with a high of 78. And Thursday, early showers giving way to sunshine with a high of 78. I'm NBC5 Chief Meteorologist Tyler Jankowski.

Country 98.9 WOKO with a bubbly love song where Kane Brown celebrates how great it feels to have his true partner Ari locked down. Here's Woman.

Big Country, 98.9 WOKO. I am Nick Allen in for Glenn on a Monday evening. He'll be back with you tomorrow. This lady is on fire. Man, I love her stuff. Here's our latest, Ella Langley, Loving Life Again.

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Nick for Glenn. You know they'll make a day for just about any day. For today, it's Global Hug Your Kids Day. It's also International Chess Day. It's also Moon Day. That's obvious because the day we landed on the moon. And it's National Fortune Cookie Day. Here's Blake Shelton, Honeybee on Big Country, 98.9 WOKO.

Big Country 98.9 WOKO. In the final hour of the show, I am Nick Allen in for Glenn tonight. This guy's going to be at Fenway Park in Boston July 30th. It's Tim McGraw.

0: 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From the moment his papa gifted him his first guitar at the age of five, one of Nashville's most exciting young breakout country stars knew he was meant to be a musician. It's Graylin James, Water at a Wedding on Big Country 98.9 WOKO.
1: Well, I didn't want to show up, but our families go way back. So when you said your vows, that's exactly where I said. Thank God for open bars, because watching all this ain't easy. In the middle of y'all.

0: Graylin James, Water at a Wedding on Big Country 98.9 WOKO. Since moving to Nashville, he has written a lot of songs from some notable stars, including Kenny Chesney, Chris Young, Cole Swindell, Darius Rucker, Chris Jansen, Bailey Zimmerman, Breland, and a whole lot more. Your weather from NBC5 coming up. And Scott McCreary along with Hootie and the Blowfish. Speaking of Hootie and the Blowfish, Darius Rucker is making plans to retire probably within the next couple of years. We'll keep you posted on that on Big Country 98.9 WOKO.
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9: Increasing clouds tonight. For tomorrow, some showers around in the morning, but a better chance for a few thunderstorms in the afternoon, especially the farther west of Lake Champlain you head. The high 79 with some humidity. Tomorrow night, the showers diminish, the low 68. Still a few showers around on Wednesday with a high of 78. And Thursday, early showers giving way to sunshine with a high of 78. I'm NBC5 Chief Meteorologist.

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You know, life is like a box of chocolates. 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

Big Country, 98.9 WOKO. I am Nick in for Glenn. Thank you so much for tuning in. Certainly do appreciate it. John Morgan's latest, Kid Myself, it's right here on Big Country, 98.9 WOKO.

Big Country 98.9 WOKO. I'm Nick. I'm out. Glenn back with you tomorrow evening at 7 p.m. Thank you so much for tuning in to Big Country 98.9 WOKO. And I'm so glad these guys have buried the hatchet. It's Florida, Georgia Live. Later.

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Increasing clouds tonight for tomorrow. Some showers around in the morning, but a better chance for a few thunderstorms in the afternoon, especially the farther west of Lake Champlain you head. The high 79 with some humidity. Tomorrow night, the showers diminish, the low 68. Still a few showers around on Wednesday with a high of 78. And Thursday, early showers giving way to sunshine with a high of 78. I'm NBC5 Chief Meteorologist.

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0: Showers around today, perhaps even a few thunderstorms this afternoon. Best chance of seeing a severe storm west of Lake Champlain, the high 79 with humidity. A few showers will linger tonight, the low 68. For tomorrow, showers, maybe a storm mixed with sunshine. The high 78 as the humidity drops. And for Thursday, a few showers linger, especially in the morning. Then sunshine should turn out nice by late Thursday with a high of 78. I'm NBC5 Chief Meteorologist Tyler Jankowski.
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showers around today, perhaps even a few thunderstorms this afternoon. Best chance of seeing a severe storm west of Lake Champlain, the high 79 with humidity. A few showers will linger tonight, the low 68. For tomorrow, showers, maybe a storm mixed with sunshine, the high 78 as the humidity drops. And for Thursday, a few showers linger, especially in the morning, then sunshine should turn out nice by late Thursday with a high of 78. I'm NBC5 Chief Meteorologist Tyler Jankowski.

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Showers around today, perhaps even a few thunderstorms this afternoon. Best chance of seeing a severe storm west of Lake Champlain. The high 79 with humidity. A few showers will linger tonight. The low 68. For tomorrow, showers, maybe a storm mixed with sunshine. The high 78 as the humidity drops. And for Thursday, a few showers linger, especially in the morning. Then sunshine should turn out nice by late Thursday with a high of 78. I'm NBC5 Chief Meteorologist Tyler Jankowski.

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0: showers around today, perhaps even a few thunderstorms this afternoon. Best chance of seeing a severe storm west of Lake Champlain. The high 79 with humidity. A few showers will linger tonight, the low 68. For tomorrow, showers, maybe a storm mixed with sunshine. The high 78 as the humidity drops. And for Thursday, a few showers linger, especially in the morning. Then sunshine should turn out nice by late Thursday with a high of 78. I'm NBC5 Chief Meteorologist Tyler Jankowski.
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9: Showers around today, perhaps even a few thunderstorms this afternoon. Best chance of seeing a severe storm west of Lake Champlain, the high 79 with humidity. A few showers will linger tonight, the low 68. For tomorrow, showers, maybe a storm mixed with sunshine, the high 78 as the humidity drops. And for Thursday, a few showers linger, especially in the morning, then sunshine should turn out nice by late Thursday with a high of 78. I'm NBC5 Chief Meteorologist Tyler Jack.

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1: It's Wild Bill and Caleb on the Morning Roundup. 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
3: I had the weirdest dream last night. I was floating through the air when suddenly Hibachi Grill appeared. Steak sizzling, shrimp flipping, zucchini in the air. A volcano erupted in slow motion, but it was made of onion. Is this Kodo?
4: Yes. 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
5: Showers around today, perhaps even a few thunderstorms this afternoon. Best chance of seeing a severe storm west of Lake Champlain. The high 79 with humidity. A few showers will linger tonight. The low 68. For tomorrow, showers, maybe a storm mixed with sunshine. The high 78 as the humidity drops. And for Thursday, a few showers linger, especially in the morning. Then sunshine should turn out nice by late Thursday with a high of 78. I'm NBC5 Chief Meteorologist Tyler Jankowski.

0: 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Woman from Kane Brown, Billy Currington, asking all the right questions.
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1: 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Just a little advice for you for later on in your life. 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
14: Showers around today, perhaps even a few thunderstorms this afternoon. Best chance of seeing a severe storm west of Lake Champlain, the high 79 with humidity. A few showers will linger tonight, the low 68. For tomorrow, showers, maybe a storm mixed with sunshine, the high 78 as the humidity drops. And for Thursday, a few showers linger, especially in the morning, then sunshine should turn out nice by late Thursday with a high of 78. I'm NBC5 Chief Meteorologist Tyler.

WOKO, a hometown home from Locash. Folks, you've got it on the morning roundup with Ella Langley and Morgan Wallen, maybe the two biggest superstars in the genre right now.

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1: Riley and Megan Maroney and Luke Combs, and they're all doing great. Not to mention the brand new artists. It's never been easier to break into country music than it has been because right now, people can't get enough of it.
0: I know. Everybody's loving it.
1: 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We've got Megan Maroney. Beautiful Things next.
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1: Heck, we just got here. But this is Luke Combs, even though I'm leaving on 98.9 WOKO.

0: ladies and gentlemen, boys and girls. It's our national anthem. You can go ahead and be seated. Thanks for tuning into the Morning Roundup. Rod's still on vacation. Be back on Thursday, which means we're blessed with Caleb again today.
1: It's a pleasure to be here this morning.
0: Let's get some, we're having a great day in country music, right? Every day is a great day in country music.
1: Oh, yeah.
0: This summer has been absolutely amazing, and it's not just the success of our superstars. It's not just the rising of Ella Langley.
1: It's the up-and-coming stars that are really just coming out and dropping some good music to fill in the blanks.
0: These new artists are amazing. Stella Lefty is on the way after the...

0: Good morning from NBC 5 News. I'm Erica Love. A New York man is facing charges after a knife fight in St. Albans. It happened around midnight on Monday in Taylor Park. Police say Thomas Testa cut and stabbed one person. They were treated for non-life-threatening injuries. A man has pled not guilty to multiple charges connected to a string of burglaries in Winooski. Police say over the last month, 49-year-old Ricky Rich has broken into several restaurants and bars. Police identified him using surveillance video and arrested him on Sunday. The U.S. Department of Justice is asking a judge to pause New York State's mask ban for ICE agents. The ban applies to federal immigration officers and local and state police. In a new court filing on Monday, the DOJ argued it was a constitutional overreach. The U.S. military has identified two soldiers killed last week in the war in Iran. They were 25-year-old Thomas James Feehan of Hawaii and 19-year-old Isabella Gonzalez of Texas. A third service member was reported missing on Friday. Officials said unidentified remains were found and are being examined. For NBC 5 News, I'm Erica Love.
1: Showers around today, perhaps even a few thunderstorms this afternoon. Best chance of seeing a severe storm west of Lake Champlain, the high 79 with humidity. A few showers will linger tonight, the low 68. For tomorrow, showers, maybe a storm mixed with sunshine. The high 78 as the humidity drops. And for Thursday, a few showers linger, especially in the morning. Then sunshine should turn out nice by late Thursday with a high of 78. I'm NBC5 Chief Meteorologist Tyler Jankowski.
2: Barrie Montpelier at 63, Plattsburgh at 62, it's 71 degrees in Burlington.
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1: This guy remembers his brother by driving around in his truck. It's a great story from Lee Bryce on WOKO.
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0: 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Lee Bryce, I drive your truck. No better way to remember a family member or friend.
1: Yeah, if you've got the opportunity to drive that truck, that is certainly a blessing.
0: Oh, yeah.
1: Selling it's got to be crazy, though. Right? You can't keep it in your garage forever, and it's going to break down eventually. You're going to have to sell it or junk it. That's even worse.
0: I think selling it is a better option.
1: Yeah, especially if it's like a someone's first vehicle. You can sell it to them and like give them a good deal on it. Like on the Sunday morning radio flea market. I swear.
0: Exactly.
1: I say this all the time. Craigslist exists. There's no reason we should be buying, swapping, and selling and trading on the radio every Sunday morning from 8 o'clock until 11 o'clock.
0: But it's just better to do it that way.
1: It really is. And there are nice people who will listen and they'll be like, you know what? I've got this boat. I've got a boat on a trailer ready to go. I could go fishing today, but guess what?
0: I want somebody else to go fishing.
1: I've been fishing for 30 years, and it's getting harder and harder every time I want to put that boat in the water. I would really love it if there was a nice young fisherman who would enjoy and take care of this boat for me, and they'll give it to you for a song on the Sunday morning radio flea market. That's why you tune in from 8 o'clock until 11 o'clock. That and, you know, the fun calls that we get from the fun people. Always fun to listen to the Sunday morning radio flea market. Oh, I'm on this weekend, by the way. Mario's taking a weekend off, so I'll be on 8 o'clock on Sunday.
0: Oh, there you go. So it's going to be extra fun for you this weekend.
1: For me, yeah. Brunette Tucker Wetmore. It's on the way next on 98.9 WOKO.
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8: Showers around today, perhaps even a few thunderstorms this afternoon. Best chance of seeing a severe storm west of Lake Champlain. The high 79 with humidity. A few showers will linger tonight. The low 68. For tomorrow, showers, maybe a storm mixed with sunshine. The high 78 as the humidity drops. And for Thursday, a few showers linger, especially in the morning. Then sunshine should turn out nice by late Thursday with a high of 78. I'm NBC5 Chief Meteorologist Tyler Jankowski.
0: Barrie Montpelier at 63, Plattsburgh at 62, with 71 degrees in Burlington.

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1: And don't forget this name, 616 on your morning roundup. It's Graylin James.
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1: While Bill and Caleb are hanging out, World Cup, we said it yesterday, and I think somebody said you hit the nail right on the head. The best thing about the World Cup being in the United States is the World Pup. The during the game, on an alternate channel, you could watch puppies running around on a little soccer field.
0: If I knew about that, I would have watched that instead.
1: That was the best thing. Apparently, there was a fight afterwards, and I heard a joke yesterday.
0: In World Pup, there was
1: a fight? No, I'm sorry. This is it.
0: No, you got me so excited.
1: No, this was Spain versus Argentina, actual humans playing soccer. And at the end, there was a fight. I heard a joke yesterday. It was so funny.
0: Ooh,
1: someone said,
0: let's hear it.
1: You know, Argentina, somebody hit. From Argentina hit someone from Spain
0: after the game. Yep,
1: and they said it was the first time in the history ever on a soccer field that a soccer player went down and then popped up again right away, ready to go.
0: He didn't roll around on the ground.
1: Ow!
0: Holding his knee.
1: Oh, my poor whatever body part! I'll never be able to play soccer again.
0: Was that supposed to be a Spanish accent?
1: I don't know what that was. That's what you get on the morning roundup. On the way, it's If I Didn't Love You. Jason Aldean teams up with Carrie Underwood next.
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2: Showers around today, perhaps even a few thunderstorms this afternoon. Best chance of seeing a severe storm west of Lake Champlain. The high 79 with humidity. A few showers will linger tonight, the low 68. For tomorrow, showers, maybe a storm mixed with sunshine. The high 78 as the humidity drops. And for Thursday, a few showers linger, especially in the morning. Then sunshine should turn out nice by late Thursday with a high of 78. I'm NBC5 Chief Meteorologist Tyler Jankowski.
3: Barry Montpelier at 63, Plattsburgh at 62, it's 71 degrees in Burlington.

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1: 6:28 on the morning roundup for your Tuesday. 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

0: 6:34 on your morning roundup. Not quite the forecast for today. I wish it was.
1: Well, Joe Nichols could sing a song called Chance for Thunderstorms with a high of 79, but it doesn't roll off the tongue.

0: if we could order it up all summer, we'd give you sunny and 75 Monday through Friday and steady rain through the weekend. No, when would we get rain? Tuesday and Wednesday?
1: I think Tuesday. Monday, Tuesday we get rain, and then the other 5 days.
0: The other 5 days are sunny and 75.
1: I think most people would agree with
0: that. We're going to go with what Caleb said.
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0: Fix what you didn't break. Well, that's why Rod Hill's on vacation. Nate Smith is on the way next on WOKO.
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7: Showers around today, perhaps even a few thunderstorms this afternoon. Best chance of seeing a severe storm west of Lake Champlain, the high 79 with humidity. A few showers will linger tonight, the low 68. For tomorrow, showers, maybe a storm mixed with sunshine. The high 78 as the humidity drops. And for Thursday, a few showers linger, especially in the morning. Then sunshine should turn out nice by late Thursday with a high of 78. I'm NBC5 Chief Meteorologist Tyler Jankowski.
2: Barrie Montpelier at 61, Plattsburgh at 63, it's 70 degrees in Burlington.

0: Big Country, 98.9 WOKO. Ride, ride, ride. George Burge and Luke Bryan. It's 6:48, which means it's time for birthdays and anniversaries. I got at least one good one here, Bill.
1: Yeah, good. I hope you've got a good one, because I have nothing.
0: I have Erling Haaland, who was the famous soccer player in the World Cup for, was it Norway?
1: Yeah, he's the Viking, yeah.
0: Yes.
1: The Viking from the World Cup. Erling Haaland, happy birthday to you.
0: Then let's see.
1: That's literally it. There's not much more here. Josh Hartnett?
0: I recognize
1: him.
0: Where's he from?
1: I think I interviewed him for Pearl Harbor, but I'm not 100% sure. Do you know who Juno Temple is from Ted Lasso?
0: I do not know.
1: The owner of the team's best friend's daughter. Right?
0: Okay.
1: This is where we're at.
0: There was one more that I recognized further down.
1: Who's
0: here.
1: Who's that?
0: What was this? It was the polka dot man.
1: Oh, yes. Yeah, but he's not famous. He's David Dastmalchian, who is he was in Ant-Man, and he was in Suicide Squad, and he's that kind of guy. David Dastmalchian, a household name for sure. Everyone will be talking about David Dastmalchian.
0: The most famous guy they know.
1: Yeah, Erling Haaland, I think, beats him by far.

0: 98.9 WOKO, Kane Brown and Marshmallow, putting some miles on it.
1: Wow, Bill and Caleb is in for Rod today. We've got really great country music. I'm sorry, but every day we've got really great country music. It's just right now, country music is the best music on planet Earth. We should find out today if Ella Langley tied the record, tying Mariah Carey and Whitney Houston for a song that's been at the top of the Billboard Hot 100 for 14 weeks. I mean, that puts Ella Langley up with Mariah Carey and Whitney Houston as far as solo female acts in music.
0: Well, and once she gets to 14, then can she get to 15 and break the record? That's the big question.
1: I mean, that's crazy to even think about.
0: Yeah.
1: But it could happen next week on the Morning Roundup. New music in country is blowing up. Dan and Shay has a brand new one. If you need somebody, they say so.
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3: Good morning from NBC 5 News. I'm Erica Love. A New York man is facing charges after a knife fight in St. Albans. It happened around midnight on Monday in Taylor Park. Police say Thomas Testa cut and stabbed one person. They were treated for non-life-threatening injuries. A man has pled not guilty to multiple charges connected to a string of burglaries in Winooski. Police say over the last month, 49-year-old Ricky Rich has broken into several restaurants and bars. Police identified him using surveillance video and arrested him on Sunday. The U.S. Department of Justice is asking a judge to pause New York State's mask ban for ICE agents. The ban applies to federal immigration officers and local and state police. In a new court filing on Monday, the DOJ argued it was a constitutional overreach. The U.S. military has identified two soldiers killed last week in the war in Iran. They were 25-year-old Thomas James Fian of Hawaii and 19-year-old Isabella Gonzalez of Texas. A third service member was reported missing on Friday. Officials said unidentified remains were found and are being examined. For NBC 5 News, I'm Erica Love.
4: Showers around today, perhaps even a few thunderstorms this afternoon. Best chance of seeing a severe storm west of Lake Champlain, the high 79 with humidity. A few showers will linger tonight, the low 68. For tomorrow, showers, maybe a storm mixed with sunshine. The high 78 as the humidity drops. And for Thursday, a few showers linger, especially in the morning. Then sunshine should turn out nice by late Thursday with a high of 78. I'm NBC5 Chief Meteorologist Tyler Jankowski.
0: Barrie Montpelier at 61, Plattsburgh at 63, it's 70 degrees in Burlington.

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1: Well, it's been I've knock on wood every time I say this. Well, we had no named storms hit the continental United States last year, so that's good, right? This year, we've had Arthur, which wasn't a big deal, and a tropical storm, Bertha, has just developed and is expected to cross Louisiana and head into Texas.
0: That's right.
1: It is a tropical storm, not expected to become a hurricane, but we're still talking like 50 to 75 mile per hour winds, heavy rains, flash flooding.
0: Absolutely still dangerous.
1: Coastal flooding, I mean, all along the Gulf Coast there, so it is definitely a serious storm, but it's not that hurricane.
0: And hopefully it stays that way.
1: Boy, we can cross our fingers, but it usually doesn't work out that way. But yeah, it looks like Bertha is going to let us go, but that doesn't mean that it's not going to cause major problems across Louisiana and into Texas. And then it becomes a tropical depression that goes out into the middle of Texas.
0: Yep.
1: Coming up on WOKO, Shaboozy. Got some good news for you on the morning roundup next.
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11: Showers around today, perhaps even a few thunderstorms this afternoon. Best chance of seeing a severe storm west of Lake Champlain. The high 79 with humidity. A few showers will linger tonight, below 68. For tomorrow, showers, maybe a storm mixed with sunshine. The high 78 as the humidity drops. And for Thursday, a few showers linger, especially in the morning. Then sunshine should turn out nice by late Thursday with a high of 78. I'm NBC5 Chief Meteorologist Tyler Jankowski.
12: Barry Montpelier at 61, Plattsburgh at 63, it's 70 degrees in Burlington.

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1: Sometimes you got your boots on and you're like, yeah, I'm doing great. Sometimes you just want to slip those boots off. This is a song about those kind of times. John Paul.

0: Yeah,
1: that's one of those times when you got to get your boots off. John Pardee is on 98.9 WOKO. 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
1: Showers around today, perhaps even a few thunderstorms this afternoon. Best chance of seeing a severe storm west of Lake Champlain, the high 79 with humidity. A few showers will linger tonight, the low 68. For tomorrow, showers, maybe a storm mixed with sunshine. The high 78 as the humidity drops. And for Thursday, a few showers linger, especially in the morning. Then sunshine should turn out nice by late Thursday with a high of 78. I'm NBC5 Chief Meteorologist Tyler Jankowski.
2: Barry Montpelier at 61, Pottsburg at 65, at 69 degrees in Burlington.
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1: Feels good on a Tuesday as we move into another part of the summer, late July into August. Boy,
0: it's fair season.
1: And I hate this, and I'm sorry, everybody, but back to school things are happening now.
0: Oh,
1: I know. I'm really sorry.
0: I'm bringing up fair season, and you bring up back to school.
1: I know, but it just happens to be this time of year. You know what I mean? When we got to start thinking about all of those things, and that's okay. We can still enjoy every single bit of the year. These fairs are going to be so much fun. We've got so many things that are coming up. So many shows. Bank NH Pavilion, SPAC. Montreal's got some shows on the way. I know that Rod is bringing back some tickets on Thursday.
0: You know, 3 weeks in a row, I think, he's given away some tickets.
1: Then we'll have more tickets after that, and more tickets after that, and maybe even more tickets after that. It's an exciting time to be listening to 98.9 WOKO as we close out the summer of 2026, which has just been amazing for country music.
0: Luke Combs is getting back in the saddle on the way next.
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7: Showers around today, perhaps even a few thunderstorms this afternoon. Best chance of seeing a severe storm west of Lake Champlain, the high 79 with humidity. A few showers will linger tonight, the low 68. For tomorrow, showers, maybe a storm mixed with sunshine, the high 78 as the humidity drops. And for Thursday, a few showers linger, especially in the morning, then sunshine should turn out nice by late Thursday with a high of 78. I'm NBC5 Chief Meteorologist Tyler Jankowski.
8: Barry Montpelier at 61, Plattsburgh at 65, at 69 degrees in Burlington.

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1: That's right, yeah. I wonder if that farm was in Texas. We've got Blake Shelton on the way next. Chance for thunderstorms today. High temperature 79 degrees.
0: And it's supposed to be pretty humid out there as well.
1: Well, that makes sense with the thunderstorms.
0: Absolutely.
1: And everything. When there's water falling from the sky, it's usually pretty humid. Texas, Blake Shelton next.
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1: So, it's been an amazing run. Ella Langley is, well, she did it. She tied the record. We're going to get into what record it is, all the other records that she's got, and what it means for country music on the way on 98.9 WOKO. 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
3: Good morning from NBC 5 News. I'm Erica Love. A New York man is facing charges after a knife fight in St. Albans. It happened around midnight on Monday in Taylor Park. Police say Thomas Testa cut and stabbed one person. They were treated for non-life-threatening injuries. A man has pled not guilty to multiple charges connected to a string of burglaries in Winooski. Police say over the last month, 49-year-old Ricky Rich has broken into several restaurants and bars. Police identified him using surveillance video and arrested him on Sunday. The U.S. Department of Justice is asking a judge to pause New York State's mask ban for ICE agents. The ban applies to federal immigration officers and local and state police. In a new court filing on Monday, the DOJ argued it was a constitutional overreach. The U.S. military has identified two soldiers killed last week in the war in Iran. They were 25-year-old Thomas James Fian of Hawaii and 19-year-old Isabella Gonzalez of Texas. A third service member was reported missing on Friday. Officials said unidentified remains were found and are being examined. For NBC 5 News, I'm Erica Love.
4: Showers around today, perhaps even a few thunderstorms this afternoon. Best chance of seeing a severe storm west of Lake Champlain, the high 79 with humidity. A few showers will linger tonight, the low 68. For tomorrow, showers, maybe a storm mixed with sunshine. The high 78 as the humidity drops. And for Thursday, a few showers linger, especially in the morning. Then sunshine should turn out nice by late Thursday with a high of 78. I'm NBC5 Chief Meteorologist Tyler Jankowski.
5: Barrie Montpelier at 61, Plattsburgh at 65, at 69 degrees in Burlington.

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1: Well, today's the day. We've been talking about it for a long time. Ella Langley's been rising up the Billboard Hot 100. Well, no, she's at the top.
0: I was going to say, she can't rise any further.
1: You're right.
0: She's up there.
1: She's in Texas, number one, and it's been at number one for many, many weeks. This is the Billboard Hot 100 chart of all genres. Now, She's in Texas has also been at the top of the hot country songs for 28 weeks. That's a record, right? But
0: yep.
1: This record that she's broken today is pretty amazing. 14 weeks at the top of the Billboard Hot 100 chart. There's only two other women who have done that. They are Whitney Houston with the song I Will Always Love You.
0: And Mariah Carey.
1: With, oh my gosh, are you kidding me? That Whitney Houston and Mariah Carey, We Belong Together, by the way, from 2005, is the Mariah Carey song.
0: Yep.
1: These are two of the best songs by any solo female artist in the history of all music. And now Ella Langley is in that conversation. And next week,
0: she breaks it.
1: She could move to number two on the list. By the way, number one on this list is All I Want for Christmas Is You by Mariah Carey. It's been at the top of that chart for 22 weeks because there have been multiple years where that song has risen
0: around
1: to
0: the
1: top
0: holidays.
1: Of the
0: yeah.
1: top 100 during the holidays, right? So Ella's at number two, but that number two spot really informs you as to who are the most popular solo female artists. Or not even that. It's about what songs have risen to the top. You know what I mean? Because it's hard to argue Taylor Swift or Beyonce.
0: Yeah, and
1: but next, you can say Choosing Texas is better than any of their songs.
0: And a week from today, if it remains the same, when she gets to 15 weeks, that will be the longest of any non-holiday song. So she'll be basically number one.
1: Which means country music is basically number one.
0: Exactly.
1: On the way on WOKO, how about the song that kicked it off for Ella Langley? It was a TikTok thing for a while. Then we started playing it on WOKO, then the whole thing blew up.
0: And excuse me,
1: You Look Like You Love Me
0: is on the way next.
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8: Showers around today, perhaps even a few thunderstorms this afternoon. Best chance of seeing a severe storm west of Lake Champlain, the high 79 with humidity. A few showers will linger tonight, the low 68. For tomorrow, showers, maybe a storm mixed with sunshine. The high 78 as the humidity drops. And for Thursday, a few showers linger, especially in the morning. Then sunshine should turn out nice by late Thursday with a high of 78. I'm NBC5 Chief Meteorologist Tyler Jankowski.
9: Barrie Montpelier at 61, Plattsburgh at 65, at 69 degrees in Burlington.

down at a local beer joint with a few of the guys. With this cute little country girl called Mai. And boy, let me tell you, she was the prettiest thing I'd ever seen in a pair of boots. Well, she walked right up to me, handed me a beer. 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
1: That's right.
2: Bringing back tickets. I'm going to give you a hint.
1: Ooh, okay.
2: If all of your rowdy friends are coming over tonight, you're going to love these tickets. All right, I just gave it away.
1: That, I was going to say, so many people now know exactly what the tickets are.
2: Yeah, but I didn't actually say it, so I think I'm in the clear.
1: You're innocent. You didn't leak anything.
2: Completely and totally innocent. That's Wild Bill.
1: Where's the lie detector?
2: I think someone's going to be all upset with me that we're giving away free tickets Thursday and Friday on 98.9 WOKO. Plus, we've got more tickets to give away the week after that and the week after that and probably the week after that. Coming up. Break up in a small town. Sam Hunt is on the way next.
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0: Showers around today, perhaps even a few thunderstorms this afternoon. Best chance of seeing a severe storm west of Lake Champlain. The high 79 with humidity. A few showers will linger tonight. The low 68. For tomorrow, showers, maybe a storm mixed with sunshine. The high 78 as the humidity drops. And for Thursday, a few showers linger, especially in the morning. Then sunshine should turn out nice by late Thursday with a high of 78. I'm NBC5 Chief Meteorologist Tyler Jankowski.
1: Barrie Montpelier at 64, Plattsburgh at 70, at 72 degrees in Burlington.

I knew I'd see her around. I'd be at some party, she'd show up and I'd be walking out. Across some parking lot, hiding behind her sister. I'd look up, she'd be at the red light beside me in that white Maxim with the sticker on the back. I'd act like I didn't see her. 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
1: So it's Bertha, but is it Big Bertha? Not really. I mean, what we've got is a tropical storm right now in right along the Gulf Coast. It's expected to affect Louisiana, certainly, and Texas. And yep. It will become a tropical depression as it makes landfall in Texas. But it's not going to get to the point where it's hurricane force winds. So we're talking like between 50 and 75 mile per hour winds for tropical storm Bertha. But that doesn't mean, oh, well, it's not a hurricane, so heck, we can just sit back and relax. No.
0: Yeah.
1: Flash flooding is still a deal.
0: Yep.
1: That flooding that along the coast that happens every time one of these big storms happens is a big deal. The wind damage is a big deal. So, yeah, we are always watching out when we've got a big storm coming out of the Gulf.
0: Yeah, definitely Florida, Alabama, Louisiana, and Texas will all be affected mm-hmm. in some way.
1: Am I okay? We hope so. Megan Maroney is on the way next.
2: You started out as friends. It's what you needed. You weren't looking for love, neither was she. At least that's what you thought, and so did she. And soon enough, you found that you enjoyed each other's company immensely. You spent more and more time together, and one day, it hit you. You could love her forever. You could commit your life to her, and you would be very, very happy. Hi, I'm Vicki from Eaton's Fine Jewelry. Sometimes love comes in a whirl, and you can hardly see straight. You're so taken with each other. And other times, it grows from a beautiful beginning as friends to something much more. 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
10: Showers around today, perhaps even a few thunderstorms this afternoon. Best chance of seeing a severe storm west of Lake Champlain. The high 79 with humidity. A few showers will linger tonight. The low 68. For tomorrow, showers, maybe a storm mixed with sunshine. The high 78 as the humidity drops. And for Thursday, a few showers linger, especially in the morning. Then sunshine should turn out nice by late Thursday with a high of 78. I'm NBC5 Chief Meteorologist Tyler Jankowski.
0: Ferry Montpelier at 64, Plattsburgh at 70, at 72 degrees in Burlington.

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0: Supposed to be windy today with some clouds and showers, maybe a thunderstorm in there as well, and humid with a high of 79 degrees.
1: Josh Ross, Single Again, is on the way next.
3: 2.5 centuries ago, a bold idea took root. Today we honor the people and places behind 250 years of American independence.
4: The Ethan Allen Homestead in Burlington, Vermont was built in 1785 by Ethan Allen, leader in the American Revolution and one of the founders of our great state. 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
1: Oh, yeah, we'll debut it on Friday morning on the Morning Roundup, and we'll get right into it on WOKO. It's what we do, play that big country music. 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
1: I'm not sure why, but Blake Shelton and Gwen Stefani are constantly the subject of rumors about them not being happy, getting a divorce, they're breaking up, and I'm not sure why.
2: Well, I wonder, you know,
1: you don't see them together constantly, and it seems like Tom Holland and Zendaya are together all the time.
2: That's right.
1: Of course, they're in two movies this summer. So.
2: There's famous couples that are out there, and they're always spending time together. They're showing, what do they call it, PDA.
1: Yeah.
2: And Blake Shelton and Gwen Stefani just don't seem to do that, so I wonder if that's why they get those rumors. But at the same time, maybe they just like keeping things private.
1: So if they were more out there, people would have less rumors.
2: That's my guess.
1: I would say just keep it the way it is right now. You know what I mean? On the way, after all the bars are closed, Thomas Rhett next.
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1: Guys, August 9th is going to be an amazing day. Burlington's waterfront comes alive with the Lake Champlain Dragon Boat Festival.
0: That's right.
1: Dragon Heart Vermont's been putting this on. This will be the 20th year for the Dragon Boat Festival. Dragon Heart Vermont started as a group of breast cancer survivors who got together to do dragon boating for teamwork and for health and for a lot of other reasons. And it's grown into this giant community group, and their big fundraiser is the free festival on Burlington's waterfront, and they make their money with all of the community teams that come together to participate.
0: That's right, and it raises money for those local cancer charities, which is awesome.
1: What you want to do is think about what you're doing on August 9th, because if you can get a team together to participate in the Lake Champlain Dragon Boat Festival, you will be having the most amazing time helping your community and enjoying a beautiful day on Burlington's waterfront.
0: On the way next, it's Luke Bryan. Another country song came on.
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1: Showers around today, perhaps even a few thunderstorms this afternoon. Best chance of seeing a severe storm west of Lake Champlain, the high 79 with humidity. A few showers will linger tonight, the low 68. For tomorrow, showers, maybe a storm mixed with sunshine, the high 78 as the humidity drops. And for Thursday, a few showers linger, especially in the morning, then sunshine should turn out nice by late Thursday with a high of 78. I'm NBC5 Chief Meteorologist Tyler Jankowski.
2: Barrie Montpelier at 66, Plattsburgh at 72 with 74 degrees in Burlington.

0: 98.9 WOKO happened to me from Russell Dickerson. 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

0: 99 WOKO. Jason Aldean coming in on his big green tractor. Thank you for spending part of your Tuesday with us.
1: Oh, best part of our day for sure. Back tomorrow morning on a Wednesday. 5 a.m. is when we'll get started on your morning roundup.

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Big Country 98.9 WOKO with the latest from Taylor Swift, I Knew It, I Knew You. Good morning, this is Casey, and happy National Junk Food Day. You know, this means if you're looking for permission to grab fries, ice cream, or that extra handful of chips, today is officially your day. Tomorrow, we go back to pretending we're eating healthy. Although, we stay away from the lettuce still, right? It's Florida Georgia Line and Luke Bryan on WOKO.

0: Florida Georgia Line and Luke Bryan. Thanks so much for riding along with us here on Big Country 98.9 WOKL. Hey, if you love what we do and want a few extra perks on the side, you got to join the family. 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

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Round up your four

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6: And more humid today with afternoon showers and thunderstorms, especially in the evening for the Champlain Valley. Highs in the upper 70s and low 80s. For tonight, mostly cloudy with lingering showers, the low 68. And for tomorrow, the high 76, more clouds than sun, spot showers, and gradually turning less humid. We're back to beautiful weather on Thursday, mostly sunny, not humid, not smoky, and the high 79. I'm NBC5, meteorologist Ben Frechette.
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Wilco flashback from Mary Chapin Carpenter with I Feel Lucky. Luke Combs says this next one is an ode to his wife, Nicole. Here he is now with Be By You on WOKO.

Brian Martin on Big Country 98.9 WOKO. Good morning, this is Casey. How's it going? I hope your Tuesday's off to a great start. It's John Morgan with Kid Myself on WOKO.

Luke Bryan on Big Country 98.9 WOKO. Jason Aldean is headed to Bank NH Pavilion this September for two dates and bringing along Chase Matthew. 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

0: Ella Langley and Morgan Wallen on Big Country 98.9 WOKO. Mark this Friday, July 24th on your calendar. Morgan has just announced he's dropping his next single called Been By Now. If you're looking for this next guy, he is somewhere on a beach on WOKO.
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9: Breezy and more humid today with afternoon showers and thunderstorms, especially in the evening for the Champlain Valley. Highs in the upper 70s and low 80s. For tonight, mostly cloudy with lingering showers, the low 68. And for tomorrow, the high 76, more clouds than sun, spot showers, and gradually turning less humid. We're back to beautiful weather on Thursday, mostly sunny, not humid, not smoky, and the high 79. I'm NBC5 meteorologist Ben Frechette.

Big Country 98.9 WOKO with favorite country song by Hardy. Hardy says that one is a tribute to all the quiet sounds of country living. Here's Bailey Zimmerman, Chevy Silverado on WOKO. Why?

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When in Ireland, you drink Guinness. Luke Combs just played at a castle in Ireland this past weekend and brought out a singer.

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Thank you for treating our announcers like family. 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

Big Country 98.9 WOKO with George Burge and Luke Bryan. Good afternoon. This is Casey. Welcome to your lunch hour. Here's Chris Jansen, Buy Me a Boat on WOKO.

0: 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Thanks to G-Stone Motors in Middlebury. 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

Lauren Elena and Chase Matthew on Big Country 98.9 WOKO. Luke Combs recorded this next video at Troy's 105 Diner, which was one of his favorite places in

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2: And more humid today with afternoon showers and thunderstorms, especially in the evening for the Champlain Valley. Highs in the upper 70s and low 80s. For tonight, mostly cloudy with lingering showers, the low 68. And for tomorrow, the high 76. More clouds than sun, spot showers, and gradually turning less humid. We're back to beautiful weather on Thursday, mostly sunny, not humid, not smoky, and the high 79. I'm NBC5 meteorologist Ben Frechette.

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Good afternoon, this is Casey, and if it's slow on I-89 right now, we've got some Big Country to help you get through that traffic. Turn it up for Jason Aldean, Don't Tell on Me on WOKO.

0: 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Perfect for finding your next great employees. Don't move. We've got Jelly Roll up next.
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Big Country 98.9 WOKO with Jelly Roll. After a decade of marriage, Jelly Roll and his ex, Bunny XO, finalized their divorce last week. Friends and family say he's been doing really well and focusing on tour dates and health. Here's Dan and Shay with

Luke Bryan on Big Country 98.9 WOKO. Jordan Davis says this next song usually elicits a few tears in his live shows. Here he is now with Next Thing You Know on WOKO.

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You cannot get a better collaboration than that right there. Hardy, McGraw, Church, and Wallen. Good afternoon. Welcome back from your lunch hour. Here's Luke Combs, Forever After All on WOKO.

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Big Country 98.9 WOKO with Water at a Wedding by Graylin James. When Blake Shelton first read the lyrics for this next song, he immediately knew he had to record it. He enthusiastically stated, yep, I'm doing it, and considers it one of his absolute favorite feel-good songs to perform live. Here he is now with Honey Bee on WOKO.

0: Big Country 98.9 WOKO with Blake Shelton. This is Casey on your Tuesday afternoon. I hope your day is going great so far. You know, now that the World Cup is over, it's kind of crazy to read some of the numbers that are coming out of it. I had no idea there was that much money involved in the World Cup, but the entire prize pool for this year was $727 million. It was also the largest number of teams that have ever competed in the World Cup at 48 teams. And the winner, Spain, won $50 million. Argentina was second runner-up with $33 million, and England, third runner-up, won $29 million for their country. That is just crazy to me. We shall see what happens in 2030 when the World Cup moves to Spain, Portugal, and Morocco. Don't move. We've got a WOKO flashback from Garth Brooks and your forecast, brought to you by Stone Chrysler Dodge Jeep Ram in Middlebury, committed to exceptional service and creating lifelong connections at stonecdjr.com.
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7: And more humid today with afternoon showers and thunderstorms, especially in the evening for the Champlain Valley. Highs in the upper 70s and low 80s. For tonight, mostly cloudy with lingering showers, the low 68. And for tomorrow, the high 76. More clouds than sun, spot showers, and gradually turning less humid. We're back to beautiful weather on Thursday, mostly sunny, not humid, not smoky, and the high 79. I'm NBC5 meteorologist Ben Frechette.
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a Wilco flashback from Garth Brooks' Friends in Low Places. Garth added two more dates to his upcoming Blame It All on My Roots tour. All four of them are going to be in Indianapolis. No new dates have been announced, but I did read that the first date...

0: Max McDowell on Big Country 98.9 WOKL. Thursday morning on the Morning Roundup, Wild Bill and Rod Hill are back to giving out tickets to Big Country shows on Big Country 98.9 WOKL. 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
1: I had the weirdest dream last night. I was floating through the air when suddenly a hibachi grill appeared. 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A volcano erupted in slow motion, but it was made of onion. 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
6: 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Yeah,

Russell Dickerson on Big Country 98.9 WOKL. This is Casey, and you know, I usually wait until about 3 o'clock for my afternoon snack to get me through the rest of the day. But I went to the Burlington Farmers Market this past weekend and had a great time. I got so much produce and tried some great beers, but I had a cranberry lemonade that was so good, I've never tried it before. But I also brought in a bunch of fresh berries, and I've just been snacking on them all afternoon. So now there is no just 3 o'clock snack. It is just snack throughout the whole day. I mean, it's fruit. You can't go wrong, right? It's Luke Bryan with Country on a WO.

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Country 98.9 WOKO with the latest from Kenny Chesney, Carry On, which gave him a record-breaking 62nd top 10 on the Billboard Country Airplay chart recently. Here is Florida Georgia Line with Round Here on WOKO.

0: Big Country 98.9 WOKO with Florida Georgia Line. The WOKO phone patrol, if you see something happening that others should know, then call us and we'll tell everyone with the WOKO phone patrol. 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
7: And more humid today with afternoon showers and thunderstorms, especially in the evening for the Champlain Valley. Highs in the upper 70s and low 80s. For tonight, mostly cloudy with lingering showers, the low 68. And for tomorrow, the high 76, more clouds than sun, spot showers, and gradually turning less humid. We're back to beautiful weather on Thursday, mostly sunny, not humid, not smoky, and the high 79. I'm NBC5, meteorologist Ben Frechette.

Chris Jansen, Me and a Beer on Big Country 98.9 WOKL. He actually admitted in interviews that his wife challenged him to write a fun party track to bring home, and he knocked it out of the park in about 15 minutes. Here's Luke Combs, Be By You on WOKL.

0: Bailey Zimmerman on Big Country 98.9 WOKO. Happy National Junk Food Day. It is a completely guilt-free pass now to ditch the calorie counting. 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

Eric Church on Big Country 98.9 WOKO. This is Casey, and I am on my way out. Sarah Spencer is on her way in to drive you home. Have a great evening. It's Kane Brown, Like I Love Country Music on WOKO.

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Loving Life Again, Ella Langley, her latest. 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

0: 98.9 WOKO. Windy a little bit out there. We've got some showers, maybe a thunderstorm, and sticky with the high 79. A few showers on tap for tonight, low down to 68. A little bit of sunshine tomorrow, some showers, chance of a thunderstorm, kind of the same deal as we had today with the high 78 for tomorrow. And Thursday, a morning shower giving way to afternoon sun, less humidity with the high 78. Barrie Montpelier at 69. It's 73 in Plattsburgh, 77 in Burlington. Morgan Wallen on the way for you next.
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9: And more humid today with afternoon showers and thunderstorms, especially in the evening for the Champlain Valley. Highs in the upper 70s and low 80s. For tonight, mostly cloudy with lingering showers, the low 68. And for tomorrow, the high 76, more clouds than sun, spot showers, and gradually turning less humid. We're back to beautiful weather on Thursday, mostly sunny, not humid, not smoky, in the high 79. I'm NBC5 meteorologist Ben Frechette.
0: Thank you, Ben. Barry Montpelier at 69. It is 74 in Plattsburgh, 77 in Burlington. Ain't a bad life, Thomas Rhett, Jordan Davis on the ride.

Bad Life. Thomas Rhett, Jordan Davis. Good afternoon, Sarah Spencer. Taking my Chevy Silverado home with Bailey Zimmerman. 98.9 WOKO.

Kid Myself. That's John Morgan, his latest. Good afternoon. Sarah Spencer keeping you company. It's Small Town USA. Justin Moore on Big Country, 98.9 WOKO.

0: Country 98.9 WOKL. Well, right here in small town USA, it's a little on the cloudy side. Might see a shower or thunder boomer later on this afternoon. A few showers on tap for tonight, low down to 68. And a little sun tomorrow morning, kind of like what we saw today. So showers again, chance of a thunderstorm with a high 78, wash repeat. And Thursday morning, shower giving way to afternoon sun. Less humidity, I like that, with the high 78 on Thursday. Barry Montpelier checks in at 69, 77 in Platt. A little sun there, and cloudy 77 in Burlington. Luke Holmes on the way for you next.
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0: 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Hey, coming up this weekend, Thursday through Saturday, the Adirondack Regional Theater presenting another weekend of Shakespeare's As You Like It with performances in Jay, Elizabethtown, and Champlain. 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
6: Watch for a downpour or thunderstorm this evening. Otherwise, the forecast turning quieter overnight with a low of 68, mostly cloudy skies. A lingering shower or two possible tomorrow, along with more clouds than sun, the high 76. And then we start to clear the sky out by Thursday morning. Turns chilly as well, the low 57, and the afternoon high 79 on Thursday, mostly sunny, not humid at all. I'm NBC5 meteorologist Ben Frechette.
7: 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Ferry Montpelier at 69, 72 in Plattsburgh, 77 in Burlington. I'm in a hurry. It's Alabama on the ride.
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0: Become a Big Country, 98.9 WOKO. 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

0: 98.9 WOKL. Got some clouds, maybe a few showers, low down to 68. A little sun tomorrow morning, some showers, chance of a thunderstorm. Kind of the same story as what we're seeing today with the high 78. And Thursday morning showers giving way to afternoon sun, less humidity. It's going to be really nice toward the end of the week with the high 78. Barry Montpelier at 68. It's 74 in Plattsburgh, 80 in Burlington. Jason Aldean on the way for you next on The Ride.
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1: 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And I'm stone cold sober here. I hold on. 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
1: For a downpour or thunderstorm this evening. Otherwise, the forecast turning quieter overnight with a low of 68, mostly cloudy skies. A lingering shower or two possible tomorrow, along with more clouds than sun, the high 76. And then we start to clear the sky out by Thursday morning. Turns chilly as well, the low 57, and the afternoon high 79 on Thursday, mostly sunny, not humid at all. I'm NBC5 meteorologist Ben Frechette.
2: Thank you, Ben. Barry Montpelier at 69, 73 in Plattsburgh, 78 in Burlington. It's the fall. It's Cody Johnson on the ride.

Johnson on Big Country 98.9 WOKO. Hey, tomorrow night, one of the biggest nights of the season, returning to Airborne Park Speedway. It's the Super Dirt Car Series Big Block Modifieds, making their long-awaited return to Airborne Park Speedway. Now, stars of the Super Dirt Car Series are going to battle it out in a 60-lap feature, paying $7,200 to win. And the event scheduled, the pit gates open tomorrow, 4 p.m., grandstand gates opening 5 p.m., and the racing begins at 7 p.m. General admission, just $30. Kids 12 and under, admitted free. It's Thunder in the Adirondacks, one of the biggest events on the Airborne Park Speedway schedule. Promises to be a great night of side-by-side racing. Don't miss out on your opportunity to experience one of the most anticipated races of the season. Check it out, Airborne Park Speedway in Plattsburgh tomorrow night. Looking forward to it. It's going to be a great race. It's one. That's Kane Brown of Big Country, 98.9 WOK.

101.9 WOKL. It's the only backup plan you need. Bailey Zimmerman, Luke Combs taking you home tonight. Sarah Spencer with you. It's Ride, Ride, Ride. George Burge, Luke Bryan on the

with your flashback on Big Country 98.9 WOKO. Sarah Spencer taking you home on the ride with Morgan Wallen. It's Lies, Lies, Lies. 98.9 WOKO.

Dan and Shay say so. Oh my goodness, tomorrow night the stars of the Super Dirt Car Series are going to be battling out in a 60-lap feature payout of $7,200 to win. It's the Super Dirt Car Series Big Block Modifieds tomorrow night, Thunder in the Adirondacks. Make sure you check it out. Pit gates open at 4 p.m., grandstand gates at 5, and racing begins at 7. $30, general admission, kids 12 and under admitted free. Don't miss out. Experience it. The anticipated race of the season at Airborne Park Speedway in Plattsburgh. Make sure you check it out tomorrow night. It's Chicken Fried. It's Zach Brown Band on the ride on Big Country 98.9 WOKO.

0: Country 98.9 WOKO Zach Brown Band. That song, Chicken Fried, came back on the Billboard Hot 100 chart at number 32. Its first appearance on the all-genre chart since 2009. Streaming has a lot to do with that. We've got clouds, a few showers on tap for tonight. Low down to 68. A little bit of sun in the morning. Some showers, chance of a thunderstorm in the afternoon tomorrow. Kind of the same story as what we've seen today with the high 78. And Thursday morning showers giving way to some afternoon sun. Less humidity. Loving that with the high 78 degrees. We've got some more music on the way from Parmalee. Laney Wilson on the way.
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is Wallet and You. Lainey Wilson, John Meyer there. Hey, do not miss the morning roundup tomorrow morning. Gather your rowdy friends around the radio because they got some concert tickets to give away. That's all I'm saying. Don't miss the show tomorrow morning. Rod.

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10: Watch for a downpour or thunderstorm this evening. Otherwise, the forecast turning quieter overnight with a low of 68, mostly cloudy skies. A lingering shower or two possible tomorrow, along with more clouds.

forecast turning quieter overnight with a low of 68, mostly cloudy skies. A lingering shower or two possible tomorrow, along with more clouds than sun, the high 76. And then we start to clear the sky out by Thursday morning. Turns chilly as well, the low 57, and the afternoon high 79 on Thursday, mostly sunny, not humid at all. I'm NBC5 meteorologist Ben Freshette.

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Pavilion. 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Sarah Spencer, taking you home tonight. Be by you. It's Luke Combs from The Way I Am, his sixth studio album.

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It's Hardy with Tim McGraw, Eric Church, and Morgan Wallen on Big Country, 98.9 WOKO.

Evening from Big Country 98.9 WOKO. Nick Allen in for Glenn. He's under the weather, so I am here for you. And here's one of my favorite songs from Luke Combs, When It Rains, It Pours, on Big Country 98.9 WOKO. Let's go. Sunday.

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Nick for Glenn with a song about blowing off some steam, you know, which people do every night when they come out to see Dierks Bentley. It's Tipping On Back on Big Country 98.9 WOKO.

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9: For a downpour or thunderstorm this evening, otherwise the forecast turning quieter overnight with a low of 68, mostly cloudy skies. A lingering shower or two possible tomorrow, along with more clouds than sun, the high 76, and then we start to clear the sky out by Thursday morning. Turns chilly as well, the low 57, and the afternoon high 79 on Thursday, mostly sunny, not humid at all. I'm NBC5 meteorologist Ben Frechette.
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A Woco flashback from Big Dog Daddy Toby Keith, as good as I once was on Big Country 98.9 WOKO, with a song about a truck. 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Why?

0: Shaboozy and Jelly Roll, amen, on Big Country 98.9 WOKO. Speaking of Jelly Roll, he just filmed the music video for his tune, Hands Up, at San Quentin Rehabilitation Center in San Francisco, and those appearing as his backing band in the clip are actual inmates at the facility. I am Nick, in for Glenn on a Tuesday evening. Thomas Rhett and Riley Green on deck, and Kenny Chesney's latest Carry On, coming up on Big Country 98.9 WOKO.
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On this day back in 2012, this guy brought his Brothers of the Sun Tour to Sports Authority Field at Mile High in Denver, where Broncos coach John Fox and Peyton Manning made an on-stage appearance during the Boys of Fall. 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